0: Before we begin this musical tirade, let's test your speakers to ensure you're receiving the optimal signal frequency, testing for sound, clarity, and bass. 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Turn your attention to the right. And now, both speakers. 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
1: 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It's your boy D-Money Martinez. And right now you're tuned into the hottest mixes with my boy RS Digital. Let's go.

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1: Welcome and good evening. No long talking this evening. As promised, we celebrate the lives of Gat Gore and Sly Laurel Dunbar. What a blow it has been for reggae music. This is Musicology. I am RS Digital. This is Ismas Khan from Third World. 100% reggae music. Welcome.

We lost him on the 18th of January 2026, age 69. The Uptown Rebel, the reggae ambassador himself. Not a lot to say except what a legendary figure. He came to Dominica and gave a show for Frederica Fedor some years ago on Mero Beach. So those of us that were fortunate enough to see him then, what a performance. Played with his violin, as he does, or his cello, as he normally does. And very little is notated about that. So we salute you, Frederica, used to have a bar in Mero. That event was supported by Vibes Radio, and I actually played and supplied the system for it. So big up yourself, Steve and Cat Corey came to reggae, not on the Broadwalk, but Soca versus Dancehall at my house and stayed there. So it was real nice to have him there. Large up the Thomases who came up there to see him personally and drank some beverages with him. What a legendary figure. We miss you, Stephen Catcourt. Tonight we also celebrate the life of Sly Dunbar, one half of the Rhythm Twins. You've always heard me talk about them. We lost Robbie about 4 years ago. And Sly, we lost him this year, not too long ago, actually. If I can just quickly flip this. 26th of January, so approximately 9 days. What a blow for reggae. Anyway, tonight, no long fierce, no long talk. We'll celebrate with some great music from the two legendary figures, Third World and Sly Dunbar. Free from Third World, again, not going to speak. Uptown Rebel, reggae ambassador, Cool Meditation.

Music from the legendary Cat Core from Third World, Uptown Reggae, Rebel Reggae Ambassador, and you just heard Cool Meditation. Let's play a song that he recorded with Ghetto Youth International. Ghetto Youth International, for those who don't know, are Robert Nesta Marley's children. The song's called People From a Different Colour, as we celebrate the life of Stephen Catcore and the late great Sly

Jamaican reggae fusion band formed in the mid-70s. 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

Wicked. Rest in peace, my brother. Called My Yard the Ranch. My mum will remember that. Alongside the Thomases, who sponsor this show. Band that's still current. Let's play something from a few years ago, produced by Junior Damien Gong Marley. It's called Hear Us Out.

Where we roots with? I said, what we roots with? We're roots with quality around here. This is vibes where them feel like. Again.

We might do that in a third hour, actually. Want to do an hour of Sly and Robbie and the Revolutionaries as we lost him. Last week. Roots with Quality. Before that, hear us out. Irie Ait and Ja Glory. Let's play this one for the final one. Go for the break and come back. Hopefully this will make you feel a little better. Big song. Original third word. Love this tune.

Rest in Zion, my good friend, Stephen Catcor. Sorely missed by the entire world. Legendary. One word.

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8: If you don't know who Sly Drumba is, listen to drums on this. The King Tubby's fadeaway dub from Channel 1 Studios as we salute Sly Lowell Dunbar from the Rhythm to

Larell Fillmore Sly Dunbar was a Jamaican drummer, probably best known for one half of the prolific Jamaican rhythm duo Sly and Robbie. Born 10th of May 1952, we lost him 26th of January 2026. The man, legacy and repertoire is unmatchable. As a member of the Jamaican Musical Society, thousands of sides, and I mean thousands. You know, some people exaggerate and say things, but not this man. Underneath me now, Free Man, awesome rhythm. Sly Dunbar on drums, Robbie Shakespeare on bass,

voice of the late great Junior Biles. In fact, none of them are with us. Let's play the original piece. As we play music from Sly Dunbar, part of the Revolutionaries and the Rhythm Twins, the Taxi Gang. Rhythm.

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Of course, the sound.

0: probably even mixed by Sly Dunbar and his partner Robbie Shakespeare, the Taxi Gang. So every time you hear this song, you will know it wasn't a person who sat down and said, I can rely on my contributions or rely on my contributions.
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As we celebrate the life of Laurel Sly Dunbar, this is Ernest Wilson and a rubber dub cut of I Know Myself from 1970 something.

The unmistakable sound of Slayer and Robbie and the Revolutionaries at Channel One. We play one more song. This one brings us back up to date. Originally done by Dennis Brown in the

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Fight This Feeling alongside Shaggy. Before that, Ernest Wilson, I Know Myself. 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

0: out of Channel 113, Maxwell Avenue, and before that, Gregory Isaacs and Sacrifice. We continue with music.
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0: Tribute to the mighty Sly Dumbo.

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Let me play a big song again. Sly and Robbie, Taxi Gang Business. Being in my Luciano personal mix again, my friend.

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But what you might not know is produced by the Taxi Gang, Sly Robbie and Gitsy. Yo, Romaine.

0: Dunbar, Sly, and Robbie and the Taxi Gang. 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
1: Glorious be to the Most High. Joe! 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
0: Bet you never know.

Before that, Miss Shireen Anderson, Place to Lay Your Head, and Beanie Man and the Taxi Gang Foundation. Let's play another big song produced by the Taxi Gang. Or at least has them playing on it. This is Romaine Virgo. Oh, yeah. Large Up DJ Slim. Yeah, yeah. Slim.

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0: Welcome back. You may be forgiven if you think you're in the wrong place. You're not. This is the Vibes Machine and Tried Your Love as we celebrate Third World, Stephen Catcore, and of course Sly Dunbar from the Rhythm Twins, Sly and Robbie, and the Taxi Gang. 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

Here's a song I know he personally favoured. His love for the Wailers. Rest in Zion, Steve.

as we celebrate the life of Noel Laurel Dunbar, Sly Dunbar. Let's play one more song. Let me just pause that, actually. Yes, pause. Pause. We were playing music from Third World, Tried Your Love, Freedom Song, and Dreamland. You heard Shireen Anderson, Soon Forward, and Gregory's cut of Soon Forward. Let's give you another Gregory, and then one more Taxi Gang, and back to Third World. Raw Rubber Dub.

Sly and Robbie and Mission Impossible back now to Third World. A big song called Cold Sweat and Something New is You're Not the Only One featuring Damian Marley. Big tunes right here on the big ones, the Vibes Machine.

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Listen.

promote the songs. This song went on to be such a big song. The style of rockers. All right, wouldn't it be fair if we didn't touch at least one Black Uhuru featuring Sly Dunbar and Robbie Shakespeare, the Rhythm Twins, both now in Zion. And this is a tune I used to kill to death. Crush it. Spongy reggae. Black Uhuru, Grammy winning. 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

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I believe.

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This used to be the opening theme for the Ponderosa Tavern.

It leads me to my third song tonight. From our very own Prince of Reggae. One of my favorite songs from all his compositions. It's called Turn Your Hate Around.

And every time I play this, I follow it with My Defense. Taken from the Revolution album 1999. Wow. If there's ever a dub play I want to get from any particular artist, it would definitely have to be Nazio. Real talk.

Ignacio, Fonte, No Love. We're gonna try and squeeze in two more. Ja Calling and African Spirit, both from the Rise Up album. No Love Underneath Me Now from the Living in the Positive, and before that from that same album, Ethiopia.

isolate from you. Straight up, never late up. In the meantime, between time, let me go and feature Jakali. Followed by African Spirit and with God. Peace.

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And tonight, again, we have more sad news. Possibly the last veteran passed on Sunday. He went by the name of Owen Gray. He was one of the earliest people to record at the starting of reggae. Was still

popular songs and one or two of my personal mixes. So without further ado, we say rest in peace and eternal paradise to the late, great Owen Grant.

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He later went on to Studio One. So he saw everything. He saw Jamaican music turned

The song I was saying before I got lost in the mix, It's Time for Love. Flying Cymbals, King Tubby's on the mix. The late, great

1976, when that song was originally recorded, never saw the light of day. Here he is doing a interpolation of Robert Nesta Marley's Green Guava Jelly. Tribute to Bob Marley, Owen Gray. Tribute to Owen Gray.

with late legendary Slim Keith, Slim Myth, and a song called Sincerely. What's interesting about this song is the rhythm is actually the Wailers playing it. This rhythm is known as Brand New Secondhand, the second version, which the Robert Nestor and the Wailing Wailers did for the late Lee Scratch Perry in 1971. Let's squeeze. You're just a brand new second hand. Wanna remember that? All right, listen again.

guitar. And of course, the rhythm speeded up quite some compared to the original brand new second-hand girl, the Peter Tosh on lead vocal. Which leads us to our final song for our little tribute to Owen Gray tonight. Here's a personal mix with me on the 8-track original multi-track tape.

explains a lot of the reason why he covered many of those songs. This song's called Sentimental Reason. 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Well, grandparent. Personally. Mixed in Jamaica at King Tubby Studio.

0: I saw them thingy come. Jacob Killer Miller for the next hour and some. And my choice of Jacob Miller. We're not going to play the regular mix-up mood and them thing there. I'm going to play out of the archives. So I'm going to kick off with this. You all know it. The original rhythm was created in 1967, played by Nailin Tate and the Jets, recorded at Whirl Recording Studios in Kingston, Jamaica. Written and performed by Robert Nesta Marley and the Wailers. The song originally was called Hypocrite. Some 20 years later, Prince Jammies, as he was then now known as King Jammies, re-licked the rhythm. But not before Joe Gibbs did it. So it shows you how popular that rhythm was. Studio One even re-licked the rhythm. We're going to play the Mighty Twos version, licked at Joe Gibbs, 1978. We're going to feature Jacob Miller on that Hypocrite rhythm. You guys would know this rhythm as Bonafide Upon a Weka from the Mighty Bushman. But the original lick of that rhythm was Licker John for King Jammies. Enough history, let's play some tune.
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2: Take rolling and down to the nipple. This is the Rockers.
0: Ladies and gentlemen, this is the Rockers.
2: Take rolling and down to the nipple. This is the Rockers. This is the Rockers, ladies.

was done as a solo project. Not sure how that worked out. You Keep On Knocking. And from that same period, let's play another song that started life at Studio One, written by Alton Ellis and recorded at the legendary 13 Brentford Road, Kingston, Jamaica. We know it as the College of Knowledge, Studio One, a song called I'm Just a Guy. Rob-a-dub.

Glenn Miller and his interpretation of Alton Ellis' 1968 classic, I'm Just a Guy. And tonight I'm going to play some of my favourite Jacob Killer Miller tunes.

and friends went on to make Third World. Well, this is the biggest ganja anthem recorded in the 70s. It's called Tired Felicity in a Bush. I'm going to give you a version that never come out of road. You can have.

All right, so on to a song written by Bob Dylan. 1 year later, 3 years before his death, he recorded what would turn out to be an album. Some of the album got released in different mix formats, but I'm going to play you the original raw version of Jacob Miller and the Inner Circle singing Bob Dylan's captivating Aisha.

Really makes me wonder who Olivia is, who he name checks her in the song. Let's play Jacob Miller covering Keith Anderson, aka Bob Marley's Bob Anderson, Bob Andy.

Here he is. If you're a regular listener to Musicology, you would have heard me speak about a group called the Heptones. Barrington Llewellyn, Earl Morgan and Leroy Sibbles. They recorded this song for Studio One in 1968. 11 years later, Jacob covers it. It's called I've Got the Handle.

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0: Entrance. I think he came number two with this song. It's called All Night Till Daylight. Recorded in the same session as

in a row. Let me just pull up that tune there. Two in a row covering the Right Honourable Robert Nesta Marley. And here's the sickening thing about that. 2 weeks before his death, they went on a tour to Brazil and Bob Marley and Chris Blackwell signed Jacob Killer Miller to Island Records. Only Jah knows what he would have become, because he was already a legend in Jamaica. If he had gone international, the world could have been his life. Rest in peace, Jacob Miller. Two from Bob. I might see if I can find a third Bob Marley tune cover.

Here he is again singing about more females. Let me see if I can find a tune called A Girl Named Pat. But in the meantime, between time, let me feature a tribute to a Chinese Jamaican called Suzy Wong.

An ultra Chinese Jamaican Susie Wong. Let's big up our friends at Auto Trade. And we continue with some love songs from Jacob Killer Miller. No, we're not playing that. We're not playing that. Let me play a song called Every Day With You Girl. Rare as hen's teeth. For those who like their music deep and dark, Jacob Killer Miller.

Peter, Who Kim Brothers, Rare Tune. So our final in our trio of songs, love songs from Jacob Miller, here's another girl. This one's called Pat.

by Horace Swaby, who he made a collection of songs for. This one's called Each One Teach One. Never has a greater sentiment been said. Redeem.

is one that I never heard until I came to Dominica, as much as I'm a fan of Jacob Miller. Didn't listen to any of the Portsmouthius albums that were released after his death. A Chapter a Day. I pray and I meditate and keep the devil away. From the album Mixed Up Mood, this is the original mix, and not the remix.

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0: course, this was a collection of songs, one of two albums that were put together from songs that weren't 100% complete. Large Up Riri. All right, my time now. Let's take you back to 18 Drummondley Avenue. King Tubby and Jacob Killer Miller. He was known as the Studio Idler because he was always in the studio and always wanted to voice any rhythm he heard. This rhythm was written and recorded some 2 years before he actually voiced it in 1973. It was voiced by Horace Hines, a.k.a. Horace Andy. The song was a cover of Bill Withers' Ain't No Sunshine. Jacob Killam was in love with the rhythm and begged the mighty King Tubbies to voice it. He voiced three songs on it. One of them was called I and I Rasta. The other two were called False Rasta. And the final piece on the rhythm, and I know I said three, was another take where he's talking about dreadlocks don't want to fly on iron birds. Let me take you into the studio, can you? Him and King Tubbies at top at the beginning. Listen, June.
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2: I hear.
1: Mashed up now.

Actually, let me see. I did say the last one, but I'm going to do this randomly. Let me see if I can find this song. I'm going to play you Jacob Killamiller's first ever recording. Only saw release in 2024, but let me see if Mickey, I'll find it. My girl has left me. Girl. So everything him do is about a girl thing. This was the original recording on the Nanny Goat rhythm. Never released. I'm going to give you the actual official non-release. This is the guy demo. Final tune from Jacob Killamiller. Then we touch one song from each artist that we lost through the year 2025. Want to large up the only other man who could play this in the world. A man we call Tony Screw plays downbeat sound in New York alongside myself. This is the original mix. Go and look this up on YouTube. You'll find another mix of it. Jacob Miller at a very young age at Studio One. The year is 1968, so work it out. He died before.

And you know, when I go down this road, I can't help myself. Another young Jacob Killer Miller. Recorded in the same session. One of five songs, the other three have been lost to time. But let me draw this one. Love is a treasure.

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His career started way back in 1957. We did a little tribute to him. On 11th of April this year, we lost another granddaddy, the great Max Romeo.

0: Just like that.
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0: I'm gonna play that one here for Flo.

0: Boris Gardner on bass and Mikey Boo Richards on drums. Yeah, man, history in the making. All right, we go back some years to 1971, where we find the late, great Ken Parker, who we lost this year, doing his vocal version of Kris Kristofferson's Help Me Make It Through the Night, and not John Wall's version.
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0: This is Treasure Isle. This time using his baritone.

And this one was the hardest one for me. This man was legendary in the dance halls. He needs no introduction. Final song, died at the age of 65 years in Fort Lauderdale, Florida, the United States of America, on March 11th. I did say early March.

Just having a conversation with Flo Sack. I want to touch two pieces of the original. Stand up now. Very quickly for historical value. Thank you, Coco T. Sleep in peace. This is the piece you know, but this is not the original.

Freeze, the A3. This is the original 1967, recorded for Bob Marley and the Wailers for themselves, for their Wailing Solemn and with God. Voiced at the legendary Studio One, recorded at World Studios. This is the original Lick of That Rhythm there.

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1: And keep it turned up. Large up all those at the 7-Eleven. What's it called again, man? I said it yesterday and I can't remember. Especially the young lady that gave me back all of my change. That's the first ACS. Thank you, Lucalion. Large up the staff at ACS 7-Eleven. Gave this lady $20. Attached to it was three more $20 and she gave me back the change. That lady there, there's a special place for you. Anyway, right now we're into your requests and live vacations for your favorite reggae songs. Those who have my personal number, you know what to do. Other than that, there is a number, but if you're me, if you read it all, thank you, no, uno fene. You'll never get that from me. I'm tired with this. Anyway, enough of my griping. Jayut, my brother from another mother, simply says, all ISIS aya. Jayut checking in, Canefield East, up in the building. Give me a mix from the Babatunde rhythm. Shouting out Lion and the full crew. Senna and Big Jude. Lion said, big you up, Jayut.
2: 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I talk and represent for Rani Digital. Are you Dominica? Stand up. Patriots. Patriots. Patriots. Patriots.
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Bob Marley, Natural Mystic. Now, what I wanted to do was play both of those in a dub plate style. But I'm not going to do that because Flow Sack Records come in here, Big Bad and Bossy, and say, imagine that. It doesn't even play one dub plate on your radio show. Then Little Lion say, sure, anything him play me, I go counter rock it. So we have a little war going on between Flow Sack Records and Little Lion out of GI Roadshow. Big up me, engineer. Anyway, you're there. So before we do, Lulu's requested two songs. Let's just get Lulu's two songs out the way. But just to make you know, we'll warm up the scene. Yeah, I see the phone blowing up, blowing up, blowing up. Uno kiba uno mo. Uno not involved tonight. This is Flow Sack Records and Little Lion that do them thing. So keep out of it. Me not take no requests. Jayot, you is the judge. They say which one of the tunes they must better. Right? Good. Mystic, you is the next judge. He said, which one of the tunes was better? Little Lion or Flow Sack Record? The two of them is here and they're in debate. Let me large up Too Greedy as the instigator for that round here. Good. And big up Voas one time. So, to kick it off, we're going to give you a little sneak preview. We don't like doing this, but tonight we're brandishing. Lulu's asked for David Hines featuring Steel Pulse. Roller skates. So before we do, let me make you understand what dub plate culture is. Dub plate culture is where you play a song that is specifically recorded for you as a DJ or your sound system. So make we start it like this. This is a sneak preview. I'm gonna play the original. One up for Lulu's.

G.I. Roadshow. 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You don't know RS Digital. You don't know no bag of chattings. Just run it fast and have the people them rocking.

0: You see what I mean? These people don't listen. No, you could. Oh, well, okay. The two of you can come around here. The first song, I wanted to do this, but they decided they were going to go before me. We're going to have a little bit of a clash. Yeah? And before we do, we're going to have some words. So let me speak to Flowsack Records, better known as the world-renowned DJ O'Brien from 1985. DJ O'Brien, why have you picked Sanchez?
1: Enough respect, Dominica. You know what I mean? We don't ramp and we don't play with music. We take this thing serious. You know what I mean? And we play games. Everything is serious. It's not a hobby. It's career. Now we talk about Sanchez T, world greatest singer. You understand? Run it, Road Boy. Special.

0: Yeah, man, it's all about the one and only, the G.I. Roadshow. You don't know? Big up, Migos. You don't know RS Digital.
1: Yeah, man, enough respect.
0: You don't know no bag of chattings, just run it fast and up the
1: world's greatest singer.
0: Rocking.
1: You know, we on the radio with RS Digital. You understand? What? RS Digital, enough respect. And I mean, teaching us about the reggae, old school business, serious, around things. Root

0: is no come around. All right, so that was the first dub play. Jayut, remember, you are scoring tonight on behalf of the public. Little Lion, you picked one artist for the whole entire night. Why have you picked the artist? Tell me.
1: You don't know Little Lion there, Jack. Luciano always going to bless the place. But this time, we're going and kill him for song.
2: It's so hard for G.I. to lose clutch when they are loaded with so much the pledge. But they don't know G.I. Roadshow. And we run the road. So let's send our restart the show.

0: the first round. As we enter into the second round, we feature Jacquiore. Flowsack Records, DJ O'Brien, why have you chosen Jacquiore?
1: Enough respect, Aras Digital, and I want to say enough respect, Little Lion. You have to give the youth them a moment in life to come serious in the reggae music business. You understand? Yes, so Little Lion, big up yourself. You have a bright future in front of you. And I mean, right about now, well, enough respect I have to say to Aras Digital, because you know them doublet session real proper and them reggae business real nice. And the reason to play Jacquiore is because we miss Jacquiore. And we have to keep him alive. Run it, Rude Boy. Hey! Free Jacquiore, you know what I mean?

0: Yeah, man, enough respect. Jack, your big up RS Digital song every time GI Road show. Now it's Little Lion time to do his thing. Official.
1: Thank you, DJ O'Brien. So that was the first two of the second round. Little Lion, you chose one artist and one artist alone. Luciano, come in, come down.
2: Well, you don't know, you check. After that sweet voice there, we have given him another sweet voice, you check. And then we can bless the place some more.
3: G.I. Road Show is a God-blessed sound. I will always thank the Almighty for all that he's done for I and I. We praise him and we bless him. So right now we take this moment to acknowledge the Almighty in the presence of this dance hall. Run it!

0: We enter into the third and final round. The third and final round, DJ O'Brien says he wants a song on the Hard Times rhythm. DJ O'Brien, introduce your song.
1: Yes, right now this is the third and last round. You understand? Big up Lick Lie and the Young Selector. And he did well, like his dub plate and like his selection. You know what I mean? And one thing we have to always make sure we do in this world is always big up the youths. You have to bring them along the road of success. You understand? Big up Aris Digital for this session. Surprising, but was nice. Enough respect. Right now, we're going to play this beautiful rhythm. You know what I mean? Hard Times rhythm. I know we don't play because reggae business is a serious business. And reggae music teach the youths how to be honorable, how to be respectful to the elders and to the nation and bring something nice to society. Aris Digital session, nice doublet. Iri, run things, road boy. Run it!
2: Yeah, man, I'm Morgan Heritage representing for GI Roadshow, son. How do I make some song? Why not? I want you to say, want you to play. Who to be conscious music group?
0: Yeah!

0: types of things we have to do them more often in my youth. You know what I mean? Bringing one love, one selection. You understand? Big up Greedy. Cause you know we play doublet session and Greedy, you know about the reggae music. And you have information. It's enough respect. Right now we're gonna change this culture, bring doublet session in Dominica. Whether it be reggae doublet, dancehall doublet, booyah doublet, rap doublet. We have to do positive things. I say big up Little Lion, the little youth come, bright future, engineer. Taught by Ares Digital. Enough respect, Ares. One love, Dominica. Big up.
1: Thank you, sir. That was your third and final round. Jayut, remember, you control the votes. The phone has been blowing up. I'm not looking at it. When we play this final song, I'm going to play a song. I don't know what I'm going to play yet. I'll probably just play something new. Yeah, that's what I'll do. I'll play something new so we can tally up the votes. So, Little Lion, you said one artist and one artist alone. Talk.
2: Well, you don't know, it's one artist alone, mini DJ. So big up to DJ O'Brien, you know, everybody in Dominica have a CD in their house that says DJ O'Brien has Spin Records. For sure. Don't know. But not him alone that know about hard times. I know about hard times too.
3: Bobby, there is gonna be rough times.

hard way. Of course, DJ O'Brien, Flow Sack Records, chose three big artists. I believe Sanchez was number one, Jacquel was number two, and Morgan Heritage. I don't think it gets much better than that. So let me play a tune. This is from the forthcoming album that's released in 2 weeks' time. This is actually on road now. Big up my girl, Leela Ike. I'm going to look at the phone and look at the messages. Large up too greedy, we instigated this unknowingly.

0: Well, hold on, let me just stop that and we'll play that as the last tune before we go for the ad break. We're running a little over time. What's that? Somebody say why I didn't clash. What the fuck? Oh, shit. I do apologize for that expletive if you heard it. Okay, let me just delete that. Sugar, I deleted the wrong thing. Jay, resend what you just text, please. I deleted it by accident. I meant to delete something, but then you heard me with my expletive. Okay, so the official verdict. Yes. O'Brien, take round one. Lion, take round two. Lion, take round three. Lion are the boss. That is the official. Hold on. We don't stop. Where's the next one? The other one says, they both have skills. DJ O'Brien, good from long time. DJ O'Brien first, Liquor Lion second. So that's one each.
1: Okay, we tie.
0: So the verdict now remains to be seen. Do you guys out there, you have 2 weeks to let us know, want them to do a full show. I won't get involved. They're going to clash using my dub plates. They're going to pick their own songs for the first 2 hours of a show. That's the question indeed. So let us know. Are we going to bring in the pair of them? And of course, we're going to bring in our official adjudicator, Jayu, who's neutral. So it's not a fraud thing. I want to thank the pair of them for being good sportsmen and stepping up to the plate without being asked prior. So thank you. DJ O'Brien and Liquor Lion, is there anybody you want to say hello to while you got the opportunity before we go for that ad break? Quickly. O'Brien, come on, O'Brien. You ready?
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0: You had to put on headphones to talk?
3: Yes. Yes, enough respect. I would like to big up the whole of Dominica, the whole music fraternity. And I mean, big up all the fans on Vibes Radio, big up Liquor Lion, big up RS Digital, the dub plate holder. And I mean, and you know, RS Digital could play dub plate from now till December. Enough respect, and I mean, dub plate session, we're going to do it next time. Big up all the people, all the listeners, you understand? Enough respect. Boom!
0: You can lie on your time. Quick.
4: Yeah, man. Big up everybody from Dominica, you know? Big up everybody, Mon Prosper, Mao. Everybody, DJ O'Brien, RS Digital, Liquor Lion, man. You don't know the face, but you can see me regularly on the boardwalk. Anytime you're ready.
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1: Hey yo, what up? It's your boy D-Money Martinez, and right now,

place next week, right here on Vibes Radio, the champion station where the entire world and the Caribbean comes to be entertained. Right now, day two of two, your boy with the noise.

Queen Eye Free Cog and my friend, root him off. 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

0: like an elephant round here. Make we go on again. Read him up again, my friend. Sizzler.
1: Yeah, man.
0: I play some different one today.
1: Righteous and good for the love of the people.
0: Remember, show you how we live round here. This is the ghetto. I'm not afraid for Saint Naida. Read him.

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1: Where do you go? Don't you need my love? When are you going to let us play? When are you going to come my way? 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
7: 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This is Bunchy Banton. Big up every time. I'm in some playing like a champion.
0: All right, back to one and two regular ones from our king and queen tonight, Sizzla Kalanji and Queen Ifrika. Right now, we're holding firm.

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Our loving God, we bring your presence with us. We speak your compassion, your grace, your mercy, and we ask you to share your gift of peace. We acknowledge your power over all that will be spoken, thought, decided, and done throughout the day. Lord, when we are confused, guide us. When we are discouraged and losing hope, energize us. May the work that we do and the way we do it bring faith, joy, and a smile to all that we come in contact with today. Bless our family, our home, our nation. May truly care for the earth and the community of life as we try to promote your dream for justice and liberation. In the name of Jesus, we pray. Amen. In the name of the Father, and of the Son, and of the Holy Spirit.

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I pray for you. I pray a way for you. I pray that destiny doors fly open for you. Divine favor remember you. Scepters be extended to you. Oh, I pray for you. I pray that the angels of the Lord encamp around you, that goodness and mercy follow you, that the joy of the Lord be your strength. Oh, I pray for you. I pray a way for you. I pray that your way prospers in all things, and that you be in good health, that you prosper. Even as your soul prospers, I pray for you. I pray ways for you, open doors for you, more ups than downs for you. Oh, I pray for you. I pray love on you, God's love on you. I pray power in you, God's power in you. I pray hope to lighten you. I pray joy to strengthen you. I pray a renewing of your mind and a transforming of your spirit and an empowering of your heart. Oh, I pray for you. I pray bright days and restful nights, that goodness and mercy follow you all the days of your life, and that the angels of the Lord encamp about you. Oh, I pray for you. I pray for you. I pray vision for you, faith and mercy for you. I pray the courage and strength that you need to stand, that whatever you are going through and wherever you are right now, I pray that it will not overcome you, but that you will overcome it. I pray courage for you, courage to fight, faith to believe, power to stand. Oh, I pray for you. I pray Psalm 91 on you, Psalm 46 on you, Isaiah 60 on you, Isaiah 43, 2-3 on you, Romans 8 and 28 on you, Psalm 23 and Psalm 27 on you. I pray word on your life, the word of God on your life for you. You shall not die. You shall not die.

like a fountain and hope like the breaking of a new day. I pray God before you, God beneath you, God above you. I pray he carries you, supports and empowers you. I pray he lightens your way and lifts your load, disperses your enemy and delivers your soul. Oh, I pray for you. I pray that you remember today, tomorrow, and always that greater is he that is in you than he that is in the world. I pray for you.

0: After all those years, after all those ages, the Lord God has remained good to us, the Almighty God. His mercies, His grace, His divine favor will forever remain. And for that this morning, O Lord, we say thank you.
1: From generation to generation.
0: Almighty God, for without your mercies, O Lord, what shall we say? Where shall we be? Where would we be this morning? Where would we be this day? For we count it not unto righteousness, we count it not unto our strength, O Lord. Thank you, Jesus. Thank you, Lord. With that, let me say good morning. Blessed good morning to all the listeners of the Champion Station Vibes Radio. Welcome to Rise and Shine on this beautiful Wednesday morning, the very first day in the month of July 2026. All thanks to God's divine mercies. Sound, worthy to be among the living today, to declare His goodness, to declare His faithfulness. 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Indeed, no eyes have seen, no ears have heard what the Almighty God shall do in your life, what the Almighty God is doing in your life today. 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Good morning, good morning. Thank you all the wonderful listeners on the Vibe Radio app. Good morning if you tuned in on DigiPlay Channel 57. Good morning, good morning. It's a new day in the land of the living. All thanks to God's divine mercies. It's a new month and we thank God.
1: Healing all until it's good.
0: King of glory, before your throne of grace, once again we have come this morning to say thank you, O Lord, for all that you have done in our lives, for the countless blessings, yes, O God, countless miracles. Father, Lord, we say thank you this morning. What shall we say, O God?
1: He's not done until it's good.
0: Father, for yesterday, O Lord, for the past month, we say thank you, O God, for all far you have brought us in this year 2026, O Lord. Father, we can't thank you enough for the whole of our heart, with the totality of our being this day. We have come to say thank you, Jesus. Father, we commit today, we commit this new month onto your faithful hands. We ask that you go before us, O God. Yes, Almighty God, that your glory would shine upon on all that we shall be doing, against the works of our hands, O God, give us the strength to fulfill, to fulfill righteousness, O Lord, give this day in the name of Jesus. Father, for good health, we say thank you. Father, for the forgiveness of our sins, we say thank you. For we know in many ways we have fallen short of your glory, O God, but your mercies has availed much for us. And for that this morning, we say thank you, O God. Heavenly Father, we pray that at the end of it all, Father, may we have every reason to glorify, to give thanks unto your righteous name. Let us pray this morning in Jesus' mighty name. Amen, amen, and amen. Once again, let me say good morning, good morning. Welcome to Rise and Shine on this beautiful Wednesday morning. We call it Worship Wednesday. It's giving God the very best of worship for all that He has done. For no one can do what the Lord has done for you. No one can do what the Almighty God is capable of doing in your life. And for that this morning, we bring all the glory to His presence. For that this morning, we bring all the adoration to His presence.
2: If you know that God is good, open up your mouth in this place and give God a shout.
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testimony. I need people who have history with Jesus to open up your mouth and release a sound that you understand that after all these years, you're still good. You're still faithful.

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yes indeed, for the word of the Almighty God is yes and amen. If the Lord has said it, it would surely do it. Put your trust in God this morning, put your trust in God today, and you shall not be disappointed, for the Lord God will never ever fail. Thank you, Jesus. Thank you, Lord.

0: for the Lord God has safely brought us into a new month. Indeed, Lord, we are grateful this morning. 40 minutes past over 5 o'clock this blessed Wednesday morning. At 6 o'clock, we shall bring you the Vibes Radio Morning News Package. And right after that, we continue with Rise and Shine.
1: We wake you up to take you up, so stay up like a champion.
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Indeed, for our Lord God is faithful to the very end. If he has brought you this far in the year 2026, he is surely faithful to take you to the very end. So get up and praise the Almighty God this morning. Thank him for life, thank him for his goodness, thank him for his mercies anew every morning.

And that is our prayer this Wednesday morning. All the plans that the Almighty God has in store for your life for this year shall surely bring it to pass. It shall surely be fulfilled. Confess that this morning. Confess that over your life, over all the promises of the Lord God concerning the works of your hand, concerning your family, concerning all that concerns you.

0: Don't forget, right at 6 o'clock, we shall bring you the Vibes Radio Morning News Package. And right after that, we continue with Rise and Shine.
1: Yes, I believe you. 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
0: 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Thank you, Jesus.

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3: Good morning and welcome to Vibes Radio's morning news package. The morning news brought to you through the kind compliments of Regent's Hotel. Making the headlines locally, the National Bank of Dominica to host MSME pop-up shop across four branches. From the region, Cuba says U.S. talks at a standstill. And internationally, Ukraine confirms contact with Monaco after explosion injures Ukrainian origin family. These are the top stories making Vibes Radio's morning news package. I'm your presenter, Ashanti Paul. The details of the news when we return.
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0: Welcome back to Vibes Radio's morning news package. Once again, I am your presenter, Ashanti Paul. First up in the news this morning. The National Bank of Dominica Limited is set to showcase the island's entrepreneurial talent with an MSME pop-up shop on Friday, July 3rd, 2026, bringing together some of Dominica's finest small businesses for a day of shopping, networking, and community engagement. The event will take place simultaneously at all four National Bank branches, Hillsborough Street, Old Street, Canefield, and Portsmouth from 9 a.m. to 4 p.m. Visitors will have the opportunity to meet local entrepreneurs, browse and purchase a wide range of unique Dominican-made products, and participate in giveaways and price promotions throughout the day. The initiative forms part of the bank's continued support for micro, small, and medium-sized enterprises, MSMEs, while encouraging the public to shop local and celebrate the creativity and innovation of Dominican businesses. The National Bank is inviting the public to come out, support local entrepreneurs, discover quality homegrown products, and be a part of a community-focused event. In other local news, the West Coast Cooperative Credit Union says it has experienced steady growth over the years, resulting in increased benefits for its members. General Manager Erickson Robinson made the announcement during the institution's 21st annual general meeting held on Sunday, June 20, 2026. Robinson said the credit union remains committed to expanding its products and services to better serve members, with particular emphasis on meeting the needs of Dominican farmers. He noted that the institution continues to develop initiatives aimed at supporting agricultural development while also strengthening the financial well-being of its membership.
1: That's where West Coast was born, out of the merger of the Qualio Credit Union and the Salisbury Credit Union. And that credit union has since grown from strength to strength and has improved the level of services that it could now offer to the farmers. This is the background and the backdrop of this. They made some significant recommendation. We are partnering with the Ministry of Agriculture because the farmers are saying to us, we want to increase production. How can you assist us? You all have a marketing department. How can you all assist us? You all at the credit union have X. How can you assist us? Thank you to the Ministry of Agriculture. They partnered with us. But I can say to you, the members, we are credit union who have been listening. And that is just the first step in ensuring that we ensure the members of the credit union benefit from the services and what is going to come.
0: And that was General Manager Erickson Robinson. Finally, on the local scene, Dominican climate researcher Josiane Liebler is taking her work to an international stage after being selected to present her research at the Australian Awards Fellowship Program Implementation Workshop in Apia, Samoa on July 8th to 10th. Liebler, a Dominican-based member of the Caribbean Youth Environment Network, or CN, developed a policy brief titled Too Hot to Handle: The Health Effects of Extreme Heat Events on the Outdoor Workers. The research aims and examines the growing health risks faced by outdoor workers as climate change drives more frequent and intense heat events. Her participation in the workshop is being supported by the Secretariat of the Pacific Region Environment Program, the Pacific Climate Change Center, and the University of Melbourne. CN has congratulated Liebler on the achievement, describing the opportunity as well-deserved and wish her continued success as she advances her important work in climate research and policy. And that's all for the local news. Stay tuned for news from the region and the world up next. From the region, Cuba's Foreign Minister Bruno Rodriguez says talks with the United States are at a standstill, despite recent economic reforms approved by Havana aimed at expanding market activity. Rodriguez said reforms were not discussed in previous negotiations and rejected U.S. criticism, calling the new sanctions on Cuba officials and entities unilateral coercive measures. He also announced that Cuba will push for the United Nations General Assembly debate on July 7th regarding the U.S. oil embargo imposed earlier this year. The United States has not yet responded to latest comments. Cuba maintains that the embargo continues to severely damage its economy, contributing to power shortages, fuel rationing, and disruption in basic services. In other regional news, the Caribbean Community, CARICOM, is set to convene a meeting of member states and stakeholders to examine issues affecting Rastafarians across the region. The decision follows concerns over ongoing discrimination and marginalization faced by Rastafarian communities in the areas such as education, employment, and public life. CARICOM said the matter was discussed at the 42nd Intersessional Meetings of Heads of Governments on May 8, 2026, where leaders reaffirmed the need to protect the rights of Rastafarians and promote equal treatment. A committee comprising of representatives from Barbados, Jamaica, St. Kitts and Nevis, St. Vincent and the Grenadines, and Trinidad and Tobago has been established to advance regional and international discussions on the issue. The organization also noted that several member states have already implemented initiatives such as public apologies, land grants, and anti-discrimination measures, which could have guided coordinated regional responses. Now on the international scene, Ukraine's foreign ministry says it's in contact with authorities in Monaco following a blast that injured three people, including members of a Ukrainian origin family reportedly linked to sanctioned businessmen. The ministry says Ukraine's embassy in France, which also covers Monaco, is working with local officials to verify the identities of those injured. Monaco prosecutors have launched an investigation into the incident, which authorities are treating as attempted murder involving an explosive device. The terrorist motive has been ruled out. Also on the international scene, the U.S. Supreme Court has ruled that states may bar transgender athletes from participating in women's and girls' sports, upholding laws in West Virginia and Idaho in a decision that marks a major setback for transgender rights. The courts found that such bans do not violate the Constitution's Equal Protection Clause or Title VI, with majority stating that eligibility for female sports may be based on biological sex. The ruling offered by Justice Brent Kavanaugh and joined by the court's conservative majority upheld state authority to restrict participation in women's sports and rejected arguments that federal law requires inclusion based on gender identity. The decision was sharply divided, with liberal justice partially dissenting, arguing that unresolved scientific questions and equal protection concerns were not fully addressed. Advocacy groups condemned the ruling, warning it will further restrict the rights of transgender youth and athletes across the United States. And that's all for the morning news. Here now is a recap of the headlines. Locally, National Bank of Dominica to host MSME pop-up shop across all four branches. From the region, Cuba says U.S. talks at a standstill. And internationally, Ukraine confirms contact with Monaco after explosion injures Ukrainian origin family. Thank you for joining us for Vibes Radio's Morning News Package. Our morning news was brought to you through the kind compliments of Regent's Hotel. On behalf of the entire news team, I've been your presenter, Ashanti Paul. Have a great morning.
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And that was the Vibes Radio Morning News Package. Welcome back to Rise and Shine. Thanking God for His goodness. Thanking God for His unending mercies, bringing us safely to another morning to Almighty God. What shall we say? More than to say thank you, Jesus. No one else beside. 15 minutes past of 6 o'clock this blessed Wednesday morning. Let's rise and shine. If you're just waking up, once again, let me say good morning. Good morning.

Well, the Bible reading for this morning, today, the first day in the month of July of 2026, is taken from the book of Romans chapter 12. We're reading verses 1 and 2 this morning. I'm already loved. And we shall be reading from the New International Version, the NIV Version, the book of Romans chapter 12 this morning. Verses 1 and 2, and I read, more than I could imagine. Therefore, I urge you, brothers and sisters, in view of God's mercy, to offer your bodies as a living sacrifice, holy and pleasing to God. This is your true and proper worship. Verse 2 says, do not conform to the pattern of this world, but be transformed by the renewing of your mind. Then you will be able to test and approve what God's will is, his good, pleasing, and perfect will. In the book of Romans chapter 12 this morning, verses 1 and 2. You begin a new month. Search deep within your heart. Have a sober reflection. And be transformed by the renewing of your mind.

0: that Christ the like alive, and indeed God, the Almighty God, shall do great and mighty things in your life that you will testify.
1: That is enough.
0: Oh yes, thank you Lord, thank you Jesus.

0: you have Jesus, you've got everything in your life, all that you need, love, peace, and joy. And it is my prayer for you this morning that as you go forth into this new month, may God's presence never depart from your life. May God's presence never cease in all that you do.
1: I will be content even if it's in every circumstance.
0: The grace to overcome every obstacle, the grace to overcome the works of the flesh, the temptations of the flesh. The Lord shall give unto you this new month in the name of Jesus.
1: Forever enough, always enough, more than enough.
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My soul this morning sings of the faithfulness. Of the faithfulness of the God that I serve, a living God. 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Rise and shine, worship Wednesdays. Giving the Almighty God the very best. The very best of worship this morning. For all the Lord has done. Great and mighty things, powerful things. The Lord has done in your life. Give Him thanks this morning. Give Him all the adoration. He has been so good.

This morning I decree, I declare over your life that you shall not die but live to declare the goodness of the Almighty God in the land of the living.

Let's take in the Bible reading one more time. The book of Romans, chapter 12 this morning, verses 1 and 2. This morning, we are reading from the New International Version, and I read, "Therefore, I urge you, brothers and sisters, in view of God's mercy, to offer your bodies as a living sacrifice, holy and pleasing to God. This is your true and proper worship." Verse 2, the last verse for this morning says, "Do not conform to the pattern of this world, but be transformed by the renewing of your mind. Then you will be able to test and approve what God's will is, his good, pleasing, and perfect will." May the Almighty God bless the reading of his word this morning. And oh God, we ask for the grace, oh Lord. The grace to be transformed by the renewing of our mind. Help us, oh Lord, to search deep down. Deep down within our heart and in every way, we are going contrary to your word in every way, O Lord. We are going contrary to the precept of your righteousness. We ask that you help us. The grace, O Lord, to turn from our evil ways, the grace to turn from our wicked ways. Give unto us this new month. In the mighty name of Jesus.

9 minutes to the top of the hour this Wednesday morning. At 7 o'clock, don't forget, we'll bring you the morning drive. So make sure you keep your lockdown right here on the Champion Station. And it is my prayer for you this morning that in the remaining half of the year 2026, so that forever you shall see the goodness, forever you shall see the faithfulness of the Almighty God. In the morning time, in the noon time, in the evening time, God's goodness shall forever abide in your life. When you turn to the left, when you turn to the right, when you look all around you, the divine favor shall be your portion. In the name of Jesus.

0: The Lord God has been good to me. He has brought me into a new month. He has brought me this far in the year 2026. All the days of my life, the Lord God has been my shield. The Lord God has been my provider. I've tasted and I've seen that the Lord God has been good to me. So make that confession this morning. Make that declaration this morning. As indeed the Almighty God has been your protector, if indeed the Lord God has been your provider.
1: Yeah. The Lord God, God, God, God, God, God, God, God, God, God, God, God, God, God, God, God, God, God, God, God, God, God, God, God, God, God, God, God, God, God, God, God, God, God, God, God, God, God, God, God, God, God, God, God, God, God, God, God, God, God, God, God, God, God, God, God, God, God, God, God, God, God, God, God, God, God, God, God, God, God, God, God, God, God, God, God, God, God, God, God, God, God, God, God, God, God, God, God, God, God, God, God, God, God, God, God, God, God, God, God, God, God, God, God, God, God, God, God, God, God, God, God, God, God, God, God, God, God, God, God, God, God, God, God, God, God, God, God, God, God, God, God, God, God, God, God, God, God, God, God, God, God, God, God, God, God, God, God, God, God, God, God, God, God, God, God, God, God, God, God, God, God, God, God, God, God, God, God, God, God, God, God, God, God, God, God, God, God, God, God, God, God, God, God, God

0: Yeah. Okay.
1: As we bring the program to a close this Wednesday morning, I pray for you in this new month of July. That the Lord God shall count you in for blessings. The Almighty God shall count you in for abundance. For divine provisions, the Lord God shall count you in.
2: Through the fire in the valley.
1: For excellence, the Almighty God shall count you in.
2: Not a word you have spoken.
1: And in all that you do, the spirit of excellence shall rest upon you in the name of Jesus. Go forth into this new month and be victorious. Go forth and be more than a conqueror. For the Lord God shall fight your battles. The Lord God shall disappoint your enemies. The Almighty God shall put every of your enemies to shame. In the mighty name of Jesus. Thank you, Lord. Thank you, Jesus.

0: And don't forget, you can tune in same time tomorrow morning, only on the Champion Station Vibes Radio. 5 o'clock all the way to 7 o'clock. You count me in when the devil's trying to bait me, hell is trying to take me. Wherever you may find yourself in the course of this new month, make sure you stay kind and make sure you're spreading love.
1: You can count.
0: And make sure you're telling people all around you about the love, of Jesus Christ. Yes, thank you, Lord. Thank you, Jesus. Until next time on Rise and Shine, the name remains A-D-E-R-D. Yourself a fruitful new month. Yourself a blessed day. Bye-bye and God bless you. Yeah.

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0: thanks and praises, a new day, a new morn. Welcome to the morning drive right here on the Champion Station Vibes Radio. My name is Ade Ade. Starting off this Wednesday morning with this beautiful tune, Jar in the Moonlight, YG Mali. That's the very first day in the month of July 2026. Good morning, good morning to all the bus drivers, all the taxi drivers, all the roadside shops, all the supermarket. Good morning, good morning. New day, new month.
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0: Nobody plays more music than the Champion Station. Vibes, the new number one. Number one. Number one. Number one. Number one. Number one. Number one.
1: This is the new number one. 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Dominica's new number one.

Nobody plays more music than the Champion Station. Vibes, the new number one. Number one. Number one. Number one. Number one. Number one. Number one. Number one.

Nobody plays more music than the Champion Station. Vibes, the new number one. Number one. Number one. Number one. Number one. Number one. Number one.

so blessed to see a new month. A 20 minutes to the very top of our this Wednesday morning, 8 o'clock, we'll bring you Jay Slee.

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1: So long and not just fine. It was
0: and ensure at all times that you stay far away from negativity. Until tomorrow morning, the name remains A-D-E-R Day. 8 o'clock, making way for the man, DJ Slim. Have yourself a beautiful day. Have yourself a wonderful month. Bye-bye and God bless you.

Nobody plays more music than the Champion Station. Vibes, the new number one. Number one. Number one. Number one.

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1: Didn't you know the only place to go? Vibes Radio. Silk, say so.
0: We wake you up to take you up. So stay up like a champion.

0: All right, it's a 5 in the morning time, just about 9:30, right here in the studios of the Champion Station and the rest of the Eastern Caribbean. We're going to go pay some bills, guys. Don't go anywhere. When we get back, we're going to mix up the vibe. Let's bring that vibes in the morning time, you know. So, guys, keep it locked. 99.5. We're coming right back with you guys after this.
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0: We gotta make 2 to 5 of the night, just about 15 minutes moving the past hour 10. We gotta fix up the ladies every night in the morning time. 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
6: All right, good morning. We're here with Fine Foods Inc. this morning, and they're going to, you know, tell us what's in store for, you know, the public. So, Fine Foods.
7: All right. Good morning to you, Drix, and good morning to the listeners of Vibes Radio.
6: Yes, it's good morning to you as well.
7: It's a beautiful Wednesday morning, you know, Drix.
6: Yeah, very lovely Wednesday. Trust
7: 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We are here at Vibes this morning to let you know what is going on at Fine Foods. 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Big, big, big good morning to you guys. And if you are on your way to do your shopping, it's the 1st of July. Good morning to you. 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
6: I myself, I can't even believe it's the 1st of July.
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7: And as Zoe mentioned, restock, we also have new products. So while we are restocking, we are bringing in new products because, you know, we listen to our customers and, you know, we get new things for them to try. So I am excited again. I have been talking about it because it's been here for about 3 weeks, almost a month. Our new product, the Emborg product line, and that's a dairy line of products. We are very excited about it. We have been getting great reviews. So in that line of products, we have the Yugo yogurt dessert, and let me tell you something about that yogurt drinks. It is very rich.
6: I want to taste it.
7: Wait. I should have brought some, you know, for you. Let me tell you, your fruit in there, you get that real fruit taste in there, and you get little slices of fruit. So some customers would say that, you know, does it have a lot of fruit? No, it's not that big chunk of fruit, but you get the little pieces of fruit. Not too much to, you know, right, your belly getting that big chunk, but it has the fruit in there. And another concern, again, is that it's not going to make you put on weight. It has only 0.1% fat in there, a great source of calcium, minerals, and vitamins. And it comes in the convenient portion of 100 grams. It is ideal for breakfast, dessert, or even as a snack. Because, you know, sometimes what I like to do is add my granola to it, my monthly granola. So I have that anytime. Because imagine about 10:30 when I checked the time last night, I was having my Yugo yogurt with my Monflake. And that's the last thing I ate before I went to bed. So it's an amazing, amazing dessert. And it comes in three different flavors. Or three different tastes. What are you calling it? A flavor taste, Zoe?
8: Flavors.
7: So it comes in three different flavors. We have the raspberry, we have the peach and passion, and we have the strawberry. So it's already available on the shelves. We have been sampling it. The reviews are great, and the price is exceptional. The case comes with 20 of them in there. If you want to purchase at bulk at our distribution center in Jimmy's, you can do so. But if you want to pick up a few on the shelves, they are already everywhere in the country. 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It is good. 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It is made from fresh churn cream. 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It is made from European cow's milk, because why? 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So you can use it for frying the unsalted butter, for frying your gourmet cooking, and of course it is a perfect choice for baking. And then we have the special one, Zoe, that I like so much, the triangle cheese, what we locally call
9: cube cheese.
6: I myself, I don't even understand why they're calling it cube cheese and it's a triangle.
7: You know, it's not a cube. It's a triangle cheese.
6: Yeah, and but they change that. But they change
7: I think they should. But you know us Dominicans already, we like to stick to what we know.
6: Yeah.
7: So we just stay with the cube cheese. Okay, guys, we have Emborg cube cheese available. It is a mild, creamy flavor, perfect for your entire family. So, you know, sometimes you have your relative at the hospital and they just want a little cheese and crackers. You can get the Emborg cheese for them. Of course, it is a great source of calcium, protein, your vitamins. And it is a cheese that is very easy to spread. So you are not going to break your cracker while you're spreading it. It spreads on smoothly on anything. You can try it on your breakfast buns, your sandwiches, and it comes with 8 cube cheese in the box, so it is enough to share with everybody, right? So get yours today. It is also available already and people are already enjoying it, so you should try it as well. And the last but definitely not least, we have our block cheese in Emborg. So that is our white cheddar and our yellow cheddar cheese, which is exceptional for your pizzas. We have the mozzarella loaf as well. So if you're doing your pizzas or you're baking that mac and cheese, that fig pie I love so much, then you can get the cheddar cheese to do that for you and to give it that nice texture. You know, the mozzarella cheese is perfect for your pizza. You know, pizza night, Netflix and chill, get your mozzarella. It comes in the 2.3 kg, so that is almost 5 pounds of cheese, and the price is very, very affordable. The cheddar, also the white and yellow, it comes in the 2.5 kg. So if you're a caterer, a hotelier, restaurant here, or you know, shop owner as well, you want to buy cheese to sell retail, Emborg cheese is what you need. And you are not going to be disappointed. Why? You are getting 2 for 1. 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
7: 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And, you know, get your Emborg products so you too can start enjoying a product that is exceptional. Right, Zo?
8: Right. And Rosmond, while we are on our Emborg, again, I just want to touch one more on the shopkeepers. Of course, the Emborg is not just to buy so that you can have your pizza night and all of that. But again, like she said, buy it in bulk so you can cut and resell at your stores. It's affordable, like she said, and it's perfect for just always making sure that your stock is replenished. And we also have, but it's already flying off the shelves. I don't know how people find out so fast. But we have.
6: Or you give the breaking news already.
8: It seems so, because it's not our first time mentioning it, but we want to make sure that people know that our soft weave, which you love so much, the paper towels are available in an even bigger size. So more bang for your buck. Look on the shelves, you will see soft weave mega roll. So for bigger messes, maybe you just don't want to go to the grocery store as often, we have it in a bigger size. Now, let's move on to our more fun topics, our restocks. Everybody is looking out for this one particularly. It's a breakfast that I have never heard anyone complain about. Rosmo, what do you think that is?
6: As you mentioned, breakfast, I'm hungry. And I just eat, you know.
8: Rosmo, what do you think that breakfast is?
7: But Zoe, I know what it is, you know. It is your cream of wheat.
6: Ah.
7: So if you did not know, now you know that Fine Foods Inc. we distribute cream of wheat, your favorite breakfast. I know you like to put a little dash of cinnamon on that, add your little vanilla essence, lavidou in the morning. Very healthy, and it keeps you up. You are not going to get hungry immediately after. So we have two sizes available. We have the 12 ounce and the 28 ounce. So if you're just, you know, a bachelor, you're buying for yourself only, you live alone, you'll get the 12 ounce. If you're buying for you and your family, you'll get the 28 ounce. So Cream of Wheat is back and available for you to complete your mornings. Of course, always, as I told you guys, Fine Foods Inc., we always bring the best products, you know, to make cooking easier for you. So something simple in the morning, Cream of Wheat, there you go. It's easy, and then it keeps you up for a long time until lunchtime. And Zoe, I know summertime is in full swing already. You know, schools out. Yes, they are. And when they are home, Gasser, they like to snack. Let me tell you about it. They like to snack. You will give them a snack? No. It don't have 15 minutes. They come 15 back.
6: 15 minutes even pass yet.
7: They want more. So we have the best snack. It's already, you know, a big thing. Frito-Lay. Everybody knows Frito-Lay. So Frito-Lay has restocked on all your favorite snacks for the children. And so whilst we're talking about the children, Zuri, let's congratulate our graduates. You know, we had a lot of students graduating. You know, they did exceptionally well. I know the parents are proud. So congratulations to them. And as always, Fine Foods Inc., we are always on board in rewarding our children for their hard work. So we are at graduation, presenting awards, and it makes us feel proud, like, you know, we are the parents, we are involved. So as I was saying, Frito-Lay is back in stock, yes, and Flavorite ice cream. So if you're having that graduation party, get your Flavorite ice cream, your little lollies, you know, your ice lollies, your favorite Sunday's ice cream in 2 liter, you know, your rum and raisin, your coconut, your strawberry, all the ice cream that you need, we have in stock, and your snacks. So you are going to have a ball with the students and reward them for their hard work, right, Zo?
8: That's right. So parents, please, please, please do not leave the kids without their snacks this summer. 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What you know?
7: Margarine.
8: Sorry. My bad. 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
7: 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We are going in our kitchen first. Let's go in our kitchen first.
6: Let's go to the kitchen.
7: Yes, we are going to start with our kitchen moments with Roberts, of course, which is going on right now. And as we mentioned prior, we just restocked, so we have more. 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So we are giving you money, we are giving you a cookware set, and we are giving you a shopping voucher for more groceries again. And all you have to do when you make your purchase is write your name and your number on your receipt and put it in the box provided. And just like that, you get a chance to win those prizes. Now, remember, guys, I know some people have some deadly handwriting. I say that and I rub in my forehead. Because when we pull out that receipt and we have to be trying to figure out those names, write your names clearly, preferably in block letters, on your receipts and the correct telephone number. Because I do not want to have to get your name and then I cannot contact you. That's going to be very, very sad. I have to choose somebody else. So write your name clearly and your telephone number and put it in the box provided. That promotion ends on the 13th of July. So we do not have much more time. So come on, guys. Let's get those Roberts in those cards. Let's cash out. Write your name on the receipt and you could get a chance to win that $500 cash, cookware pot set, or a shopping voucher. And I mentioned earlier with my Yugo yogurt about my monthly granola. Haha. We have a promotion on our monthly granola. So when you purchase any one of those, and I know a lot of people are already familiar with what it is, That is our monthly Hawaiian Crunch, our monthly almond raisin and honey. We have the muesli as well. So when you purchase any one of those, and granola is a very nice. Yes, you can. Right. You can have it with your milk. You can just snack on that by itself while you're at your desk. If your boss comes stressing you out, Gasa, just grab a handful of granola. Put that in your mouth and chew. You're not even hearing what the boss saying, but you're there, But you're enjoying your snack. Calm him. Yeah. So grab your granola, and then just like that, you write your name on the receipt, you put it in the box, and you get a chance to win a home treadmill for you to work out. So after the boss caught wire you need to work out, you go home on that treadmill. So we are giving you release that stress. We're giving you a home treadmill, an electric scooter, so you can zoom out of work after that stressful day.
6: That one good for me. Eh?
7: Yes, it is. So you're getting an electric scooter, or you're getting $500 cash. So again, we have money again. So in every promotion we have, we're giving away cash, you know. Yes, boy, $500 cash. So write your name and your number clearly and place it in the box provided. Or you can also send a WhatsApp photo of your receipt. You can send it to the number 317-4130. So again, 317-4130. So you write your name on your receipt and you take your photo, you send it to that number, you put it in the box to qualify to win the scooter, the treadmill, or the $500 cash. And that is our Monflake granolas, right? And that promotion, it ends on the 24th of July. But we are not ending here, you know. Promotions just keep rolling in, right, Zo? So Zoe, gonna tell you about the next one.
8: Yes, so there's something for everyone. You don't eat granola, okay, that's fine. I'm sure you put a little margarine, right? Dove margarine in your bread. That's what I do, sorry. Right? And even if you don't, maybe you don't use butter. You know, some people will say, like, they don't use butter that much. We have a Distinction Milk promotion going on in your coffee. I know you use it. In your cocoa tea, that's the best thing. That milk is so creamy, right? In any of your teas. So when you purchase 2 large tins or 4 small tins of Distinction Milk, you get a chance to win $1,000 shopping spree, yes, at any location of your choice. 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Or you can walk away with $500 cash just so. The promotion ends July 24th. So again, this one you do have a little more time. When you're buying your milk, again, just remember to write your name, put it in the box. We already seen those boxes are they're piling up. So make sure the more you buy, right, the more chances you get to win.
6: Yeah, I think I would only buy a couple. Yeah. Trust me.
8: So, Roz, I know Rosmond was really excited to tell you guys about something we have going on. Our heavy duty pour promotion just ended, and we decided we were going to do a live draw. So everybody, buckle up. If you purchased a single barrel or Angostura 5-year, and you put your receipt in the box, you have a chance to win, and you are going to find out right now. So I'm going to take my little plastic bag of receipts. Rosmond, we are going to...
7: Big plastic bag of receipts. We just want to say thank you to everyone who purchased and, you know, who took part in that promotion. We are excited. We have a winner. And, you know, somebody is going to feel, you know, very happy this Wednesday morning. It's not the weekend as yet. But, you know, we are going to make somebody smile midweek. All right. So you are going to win a $1,000 shopping voucher for Do It Center. So you are going to go to Do It Center and stroll in style. Everybody watching you, because you are going to shop $1,000 absolutely free, Right? So we are going to shake our magic box. Hear that? We are shaking it. We are shaking it. Shaking it. Shaking it.
6: Right? I hope my name comes
7: and up. And then we are going to pull out a name. So Zoe is going to go deep in the bag. And she's going to pull out a name. Right, she's pulling it out,
10: and the winner of our $1,000
6: is Drix
10: shopping voucher at Do It Center is Vivian Jeremy Abraham. Nice. Congratulations, you have won yourself $1,000 shopping voucher at Do It Center for whatever you would like. Ross,
6: wow.
10: How we feeling? I mean, it's not us.
7: I just picture what I want. I do center in my mind. We like literally what I would pick up. But it's not me, but I imagine how it would feel.
10: All right. So if anyone knows Miss Abraham.
7: Mr. Abraham. Vivian Jeremy Abraham.
10: If anybody knows him, call him up now and let him know that he has won. We will also reach out. Just keep your phone close if you are listening. And congratulations.
7: Right, so listeners, there you have it. We are doing things at Fine Foods. We are giving back to our customers, as always, because it's our way of saying thank you so much for supporting us, you know, because we are not only looking for your money, we are there with you as well. We know how hard it can be, so we give back to you so that, you know, we work together hand in hand. Without your customers, you have no business. So Zoe, it's been a good morning so far. We said a lot. We talked about promotions. We talked about new products. We talked about restock. So right now we have to also remind all listeners, Drix, that we are in the hurricane season. Yes. So right. So you have to be prepared. Make sure you have your emergency plan of where you have to go, what you have to take with you. Yes. And remember, Fine Foods Inc. 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You can get your Libby's Vienna sausage, your rainbow corned beef, your rainbow mackerel, distinction milk again, your Monflake oats, your Evita sardines, your Paddler's diapers for the adults and the babies, and your Bip disinfectant spray, because you know during the hurricane season the germs like to travel. They like to be everywhere. So you have to disinfect so you can keep the germs away. Of course, the best water on island, your Blue Waters, to stay hydrated. We have Kinita box juice for the children. You know, you have to, of course, give them something to drink as well to keep them hydrated too. Your Clean and White bleach, guys, to purify your water. 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So I like to talk about that because let me tell you, the mosquitoes, they want to shelter the hurricane too. So they're right there with you in your ears, and it don't have no electricity, so you don't have no fan. 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I'm telling you, they're in your ears, all quiet. 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So as we're about to close, Zoe is going to tell you how you can stay abreast with what we have going on our social media pages, because we always have a vibes.
10: If you haven't been in tune with our social media pages, you are missing out, and I'm not going to tell you anything. You have to go over there for yourself. So if you have Facebook, who doesn't have Facebook in this day and age, right? If you have Facebook, you can find us at Fine Foods Jimmy's. If you're on Instagram, Fine Foods Dominica. 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So again, this was Rosemond and Zoe. Thank you for listening. And until next time, guys, have an amazing day and an amazing month.
6: 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And yeah, man, after all, I follow the pitch too, you know, after all. Yeah, man. Anyways, we're going to take a short break and be right back after this.
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And if you know the junior

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Let me know what's going on in the morning. I tell you guys, who remember when Lil Wayne was the biggest rapper out there?

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The Midday News is brought to you through the kind compliments of Regents Hotel, Fine Foods Inc., and Unicoma Limited. Making the headlines in local news, government to launch Southwest Drainage Resilience Project. From the region, St. Lucia PM says CARICOM must move closer to the people. And internationally, Zelensky attends EU Council presidency opening in Ireland. These are the top stories making Vibes Radio Midday News Package. I'm your presenter, Aliyah Jean-Jacques. The details of the news when we return.

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0: Welcome back to Vibes Radio's Midday News Package. Once again, I am your presenter, Aaliyah Jean-Jacques. First up in the news today, the government of Dominica will officially launch a major climate resilience initiative next week, aimed at improving drainage and culvert infrastructure along the island's southwest coast. The project, titled Restore and Improve Drains and Culverts from Point Michel to Soufrière, is being implemented under the Green Climate Fund's Enhanced Direct Access Program. The initiative is expected to reduce flood risk, improve public safety, protect critical infrastructure, and strengthen the resilience of vulnerable communities against the impacts of climate change. Government officials said the official launch will also serve as a community engagement session, providing residents and stakeholders with information on the scope of the works, implementation timelines, and expected project benefits. Community members will also have the opportunity to learn about the communication and feedback mechanisms that will be used throughout the construction phase. The launch is scheduled for Wednesday, July 8th at the Point Michel Community Center, beginning at 3 p.m., and will bring together government officials, village councils, contractors, development partners, and technical agencies involved in the project. More than 60 people have regained their sight following the successful completion of the 2026 iMission in Dominica, a collaborative initiative between the Rotary Club of Portsmouth and Medical Ministry International. The program marks the second consecutive year that the two organizations have partnered to provide cataract surgeries while advancing eye care services on the island. In addition to restoring vision for dozens of patients, the mission focused on strengthening Dominica's healthcare system by investing in the training and mentorship of local medical professionals. This year's initiative placed significant emphasis on building the capacity of healthcare workers and enhancing their clinical skills to support the long-term delivery of quality eye care services. Organizers said the approach is intended to promote sustainable improvements in the ophthalmic care and ensure lasting benefits for patients throughout Dominica. The continued partnership between the Rotary Club of Portsmouth and Medical Ministry International reflects a shared commitment to expanding access to specialized eye care while equipping local healthcare providers with the knowledge and experience needed to meet the country's future eye health needs. In more local news, Labour Party candidate for the Roseau North by-election, Ashma McDougall, says years of preparation and community engagement have equipped her for the opportunity to serve the constituency. In a statement shared on social media, McDougall reflected on her professional and leadership experience, describing the upcoming by-election as a defining moment in her public service journey. McDougall highlighted her background as an economics lecturer, entrepreneur, president of the National Youth Council of Dominica, and executive director of the Dominica Association of Industry and Commerce. However, she said her most meaningful experiences have come through direct engagement with residents. According to McDougall, spending time in communities, visiting homes, and interacting with constituents has had a greater impact on her than any professional title. She also reaffirmed her commitment to maintaining close contact with the people of Roseau North throughout her campaign and beyond.
1: I have spent years of my life preparing for this moment. You see, as an economics lecturer, I didn't just teach students supply and demand theory. My focus was teaching students how to think critically and analytically to build a stronger Dominica. And as an entrepreneur, I built a well-respected and recognized brand from opportunities that no one had to create for me. And as president of the National Youth Council of Dominica, I have strengthened a youth movement that empowered young people to become active participants in our society. And as the executive director of the Dominica Association of Industry and Commerce, I forged strategic partnerships that strengthened the business community and enhanced Dominica's competitiveness. But none of these experiences have impacted me more than going into our communities, walking our streets, sitting in your homes, listening to your stories, and earning your trust. And I recognize that there are still many more roads to climb, more shortcuts in the ravine leading to Tarishvit, leading to Stock Farm, leading to Yam Peace that I have to navigate. But I will keep walking, I will keep listening, and I will keep learning because every voice matters.
0: The Roseau North by-election is expected to see candidates intensify their outreach efforts as they seek the support of voters in the constituency. The National Bank of Dominica Limited is set to showcase the island's entrepreneurial talent with an MSME pop-up shop on Friday, July 3rd, bringing together some of Dominica's finest small businesses for a day of shopping, networking, and community engagement. The event will take place simultaneously at all four National Bank branches, Hillsborough Street, Old Street, Canefield, and Portsmouth, from 9 a.m. to 4 p.m. Visitors will have the opportunity to meet local entrepreneurs, browse and purchase a wide range of unique Dominican-made products, and participate in giveaways and prize promotions throughout the day. The initiative forms part of the bank's continued support for micro, small, and medium-sized enterprises, or MSMEs, while encouraging the public to shop local and celebrate the creativity and innovation of Dominican businesses. The National Bank is inviting the public to come out, support local entrepreneurs, discover quality homegrown products, and be part of the community-focused event. The Cultural Division has announced the postponement of the official contestant reveal for the Miss Wobdwied pageant 2026, which had been scheduled to take place today. In a notice issued to members of the media and the general public, the division said the event has been postponed due to unforeseen circumstances. While no new date has been announced, the Cultural Division reaffirmed its commitment to ensuring that the official contestant reveal meets the high standards and professionalism for which the Miss Wobdwied pageant is known. The Cultural Division remains committed to delivering a presentation that reflects the high standards and professionalism associated with the Miss Wobdwied pageant, and we look forward to sharing the official reveal with the nation in the coming days, the statement said. The division is expected to announce a new date for the contestant reveal once arrangements have been finalized. If a new reveal date is announced later, we will let you know. And that's it for the local news. Stay tuned for news from the region and the world up next.
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From the region. Incoming CARICOM Chairman and St. Lucian Prime Minister Philip J. Pair says the regional bloc must become more connected to the everyday lives of Caribbean citizens. Assuming the chairmanship on July 1st, Pair said his priority is to ensure CARICOM delivers tangible benefits to communities by strengthening regional unity, advancing climate action, improving food security, supporting economic growth, embracing digital transformation, and expanding trade and the free movement of people and skills. He also stressed the need to build safer, more resilient communities, saying the success of CARICOM should be measured by whether citizens experience the benefits of regional integration in their daily lives. Rescue operations remain underway in Venezuela following last week's twin earthquakes, with officials describing the response as being in a critical phase. Authorities report 1,719 deaths, more than 5,000 injuries, and over 15,000 people displaced. Nearly 900 buildings were damaged, including 189 that collapsed completely, while hospitals and road infrastructure also sustained significant damage. More than 25,000 Venezuelan emergency personnel, supported by over 3,300 international rescuers from 25 countries, continue searching for survivors as hundreds of aftershocks persist. The government has established temporary shelters for displaced families, restored most electricity service in the hardest hit areas, and expanded relief efforts. Meanwhile, the United States has deployed disaster response teams, military assets,

0: $40 million, with the proceeds used to meet legitimate government obligations. He also noted that the U.S. Court of Appeals ruled in March of 2026 in favor of Antigua and its officials by upholding the quashing of subpoenas seeking access to financial records, calling the decision a vindication rather than a setback. Brown added that this defamation lawsuit against a U.S. law firm and an attorney was filed in response to what he described as false statements that damaged his reputation, while alleging that the online article was part of a coordinated disinformation campaign. And that's all for the regional news. We'll be back with the international segment after a short break.
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0: Thanks for staying with us. In international news, Ukrainian President Volodymyr Zelensky arrived in Ireland on Wednesday to attend the opening ceremony of Ireland's presidency of the Council of the European Union and hold talks with Irish Prime Minister Michael Martin and European Council President Antonio Costa. Zelensky said Ukraine has earned its place as an equal member of the European family and expressed hope that Ireland's presidency will help advance Ukraine's EU membership talks. Ukraine became a European Union candidate country in 2022, though accession is expected to take several years. European climate scientists have reported that global ocean surface temperatures reached a record high in June, raising concerns about worsening weather, climate impacts, and damage to marine ecosystems. The Copernicus Climate Change Service said global sea surface temperatures peaked at 20.86 Celsius on June 21st, surpassing previous records set in 2023 and 2024. Scientists attributed the unprecedented warming to human-driven climate change and the developing El Niño cycle, warning that more temperature records could fall in the coming months. Higher ocean temperatures increase the risk of stronger marine heat waves, more extreme weather, and hotter conditions over nearby land. The World Meteorological Organization also warned that excess heat trapped in the Earth's climate system continues to rise, with oceans absorbing more than 90% of the additional energy generated by global warming. In more international news, Trump administration envoys met with Qatar's prime minister in Doha on Tuesday as indirect peace talks between the U.S. and Iran continued, with both sides negotiating separately through mediators. The talks aim to secure a permanent end to the four-month conflict and prevent Iran from developing nuclear weapons. Despite recent military strikes, both countries remain committed to the ceasefire process. Iran also criticized the U.S. over its treatment of the national soccer team during the World Cup and reiterated that ending fighting in Lebanon remains a key priority. Discussions also include the release of billions of dollars in frozen Iranian assets and maintaining free navigation through the Strait of Hormuz. And that brings us to the end of the midday news package. Here's a recap of the headlines.
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Government to launch Southwest Drainage Resilience Project. From the region, St. Lucia PM says CARICOM must move closer to the people. And internationally, Zelensky attends EU Council presidency opening in Ireland. Thank you for joining us for the Vibes Radio Midday News Package. Our midday news was brought to you through the kind compliments of Regents Hotel, Fine Foods Inc., and Unicoma Limited. On behalf of the entire news team, I have been your presenter, Aliyah Jacques. Have a great afternoon.

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2: 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Please welcome

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This time, check us first for the kind compliments of those at Rock and Cement. And that's where we're going to take a short break, pay some bills. All right, we'll be right back right after this.

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1: 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You have the right to. You have the right to escape.
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talking about pretty and how you look so nice and how you look so beautiful today. 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

0: 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Morning draw of Wednesday, the 1st of July, 2026. 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The next morning draw is on Thursday, July 2nd, 2026. 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Winning numbers for Dominica National Lottery, midday draw of Wednesday, the 1st of July, 2026. The Daily 3 midday draw winning numbers are 5, 3, and 4. The Multi-X ball selected is 3X. And there were 33 winners. The Big 4 midday draw winning numbers are 8, 0, 2, and 0. 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One-off midday draw winning numbers are 7, 7, and 0. Play 4 draw winning numbers are 2, 8, 9, and 19. 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Pick 2 Multi-X midday draw winning numbers are 0 and 7. The Multi-X ball selected is FP. The next midday draw is on Thursday, the 2nd of July, 2026. 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
1: 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The major news is brought to you by the kind compliments of Fine Foods Incorporated, Regents Hotel, the National Bank of Dominica, Rudolph Thomas, Unicom Limited, and Do It Center. I am your presenter, Aliyah Jean-Jacques, and here are the top stories making our major news this evening. In local news, Sperm Whale Reserve Board engages water sports operators on marine conservation. From the region, Barbados scales back independence celebrations as government prioritizes cost of living relief. And internationally, Chinese President Xi Jinping says China's industrialization offers model for developing nations. These are the top stories and more making Vibes Radio Major News Package. The details when we return.
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0: Welcome back and thanks for staying with us. Here now is the evening news. The newly appointed Sperm Whale Reserve Board has begun engaging key stakeholders as part of efforts to implement Dominica's pioneering Sperm Whale Reserve, holding its first meeting with water sports and whale watching operators on June 10th at the St. Alphonsus Parish Hall in Goodwill. The meeting provided an opportunity for board members to introduce themselves, outline the reserve's mandate and objectives, and update stakeholders on the initiative. It also highlighted the government's commitment to collaborative management and stakeholder participation in protecting Dominica's marine resources. Chairperson of the Sperm Whale Reserve Board and Permanent Secretary in the Ministry of Environment, Lisa Valmond, stressed the importance of strong partnerships with those whose livelihoods depend on the marine environment. Minister of State in the Ministry of Agriculture, Fisheries, Blue and Green Economy, Julen Defo, emphasized that the reserve's success will rely on continued collaboration between government, industry, and local communities to protect Dominica's resident sperm whale population while supporting sustainable economic opportunities. The board has been established to oversee the management of the world's first marine reserve dedicated specifically to sperm whales. Its responsibilities include conserving the resident whale population and its habitat, promoting sustainable marine resource management, supporting scientific research, encouraging responsible whale watching and marine tourism, strengthening public awareness, facilitating stakeholder collaboration, and advancing the country's blue economy. Representatives of the Dominica Water Sports Association and whale watching operators welcomed the engagement and pledged to work with the board to ensure Dominica remains a global leader in responsible marine stewardship. The 10-member board comprises representatives from government ministries, the Dominica Air and Seaports Authority, or DASPA, the Dominica Water Sports Association, fishermen's cooperatives, scientific and research organizations, the Ministry of Tourism, and the Maritime Unit. Established under the Sperm Whale Reserve Act of 2025, the board serves as the principal governing body responsible for providing strategic direction, overseeing financial management, fostering stakeholder collaboration, and ensuring the long-term conservation and sustainable management of the reserve. Government officials say the Sperm Whale Reserve is a landmark initiative that seeks to balance environmental conservation with sustainable economic development while reinforcing Dominica's reputation as a global leader in marine conservation. Officials indicated that the June meeting marks the first in a series of consultations aimed at ensuring all stakeholders contribute to shaping the future management of the reserve and preserving Dominica's marine heritage for generations to come. Featured speaker at the 2026 graduation ceremony of the community high school, Ilson Matthew, has encouraged graduates not to feel pressured to have all their life goals fully figured out at this stage. Matthew told students that it is normal for young people to still be uncertain about their future direction, advising them instead to remain flexible and open to change. He also urged graduates to develop alternative plans in case their original goals do not work out, noting the importance of adaptability in an increasingly competitive environment. Encouraging a positive outlook as they enter the next phase of their lives, Matthew reminded students that success will require them to stand out by being unique, marketable, and well qualified.
1: Make yourselves unique, marketable, and as qualified as you can. Be open-minded, adaptable, especially with the rate that technology is advancing. Times are changing. I wanted to be a full-time musician. That was my dream, probably still is my dream. However, today you can just type in a title and a few prompts and AI can spit out a song full song, graphics, music video, everything, 10 seconds. So I'm having to continue to adapt and learn. So every day, learning is a continuous process. And if I were to stay with that single focus and that tunnel vision, I would catch, as we say. The real balancing act is putting maximum effort into pursuing your dream, but also knowing that you may have to rethink your position at some point. So self-reflection every so often is critical as well. And life goes on beyond academics. Your personality is a big deal.
0: He further advised the graduates to remain open-minded as they navigate their future career and educational paths. The government of Dominica will officially launch a major climate resilience initiative next week aimed at improving drainage and culvert infrastructure along the island's southwest coast. The project, titled Restore and Improve Drains and Culverts from Point Michel to Soufrière, is being implemented under the Green Climate Fund's Enhanced Direct Access Program. The initiative is expected to reduce flood risk, improve public safety, protect critical infrastructure, and strengthen the resilience of vulnerable communities against the impacts of climate change. Government officials said the official launch will also serve as a community engagement session, providing residents and stakeholders with information on the scope of works, implementation timelines, and expected project benefits. Community members will also have the opportunity to learn about the communication and feedback mechanisms that will be used throughout the construction phase. The launch is scheduled for Wednesday, July 8th at Point Michel Community Center, beginning at 3 p.m., and will bring together government officials, village councils, contractors, development partners, and technical agencies involved in the project. In more local news, more than 60 people have regained their sight following the successful completion of the 2026 iMission in Dominica, a collaborative initiative between the Rotary Club of Portsmouth and Medical Ministry International. The program marks the second consecutive year that the two organizations have partnered to provide cataract surgeries while advancing eye care services on the island. In addition to restoring vision for dozens of patients, the mission focused on strengthening Dominica's healthcare system by investing in the training and mentorship of local medical professionals. This year's initiative placed significant emphasis on building the capacity of healthcare workers and enhancing their clinical skills to support the long-term delivery of quality eye care services. Organizers said the approach is intended to promote sustainable improvements in the ophthalmic care and ensure lasting benefits for patients throughout Dominica. The continued partnership between the Rotary Club of Portsmouth and Medical Ministry International reflects a shared commitment to expanding access to specialized eye care while equipping local healthcare providers with the knowledge and experience needed to meet the country's future eye health needs. Labour Party candidate for Roseau North by-election Ashma McDougall says years of preparation and community engagement have equipped her for the opportunity to serve the constituency. In a statement shared on social media, McDougall reflected on her professional and leadership experience, describing the upcoming by-election as a defining moment in her public service journey. McDougall highlighted her background as an economics lecturer, entrepreneur, president of the National Youth Council of Dominica, and executive director of the Dominica Association of Industry and Commerce. However, she said her most meaningful experiences have come through direct engagement with residents. According to McDougall, spending time in communities, visiting homes, interacting with constituents has had a greater impact on her than any professional title. She also reaffirmed her commitment to maintaining close contact with the people of Roseau North throughout her campaign and beyond.
2: I have spent years of my life preparing for this moment. You see, as an economics lecturer, I didn't just teach students supply and demand theory. My focus was teaching students how to think critically and analytically to build a stronger Dominica. And as an entrepreneur, I built a well-respected and recognized brand from opportunities that no one had to create for me. And as president of the National Youth Council of Dominica, I have strengthened a youth movement that empowered young people to become active participants in our society. And as the executive director of the Dominica Association of Industry and Commerce, I forged strategic partnerships that strengthened the business community and enhanced Dominica's competitiveness. But none of these experiences have impacted me more than going into our communities, walking our streets, sitting in your homes, listening to your stories, and earning your trust. And I recognize that there are still many more roads to climb, more shortcuts in the ravine leading to Tarishpit, leading to Stock Farm, leading to Yam Peace that I have to navigate. But I will keep walking, I will keep listening, and I will keep learning because every voice matters.
0: The Roseau North by-election is expected to see candidates intensify their outreach efforts as they seek the support of voters in the constituency. And that takes us to the end of the local segment of the news. Stay tuned for regional and international news up next. From the region, the Mia Mottley administration will scale back Barbados' dual independence and republic celebrations while introducing measures aimed at easing the cost of living, including absorbing rising fuel costs to protect households from global price increases. Speaking during the Ideas Forum town hall meeting, Prime Minister Mia Mottley said the government had decided to compress celebrations marking the country's 60th anniversary of independence and 5th anniversary as a republic into a 3-month period. She explained that public funds would instead be directed toward supporting citizens amid ongoing global conflicts and inflation. Mottley stressed that her government would not prioritize major celebrations while families continue to face rising living expenses. As part of that approach, she announced that the government will absorb part of the recent increase in global fuel prices, preventing the full cost from being passed on to consumers. Rather than allowing fuel prices to rise to the $4.20 Barbadian dollars per liter, the government capped the price at $4.1 and will cover the difference. The Prime Minister also revealed that the proposed new Barbados Constitution has reached a significant milestone, with the final advisory report now in the hands of the President. The document is expected to be reviewed by Cabinet within the next few weeks, before being released for nationwide public consultation. Mottley said the government would allow sufficient time for public participation, even if it delays implementation beyond November. In addition, Mottley announced plans to introduce new legislation targeting diabetes and kidney disease. She said the proposed health bill forms part of a broader strategy to strengthen Barbados' healthcare sector and position the country as a regional center for medical tourism and pharmaceutical manufacturing. In more news from the region, Minister of Public Administration and Artificial Intelligence, Senator Dominique Smith, has called for stronger collaboration between government, industry, academia, and civil society to advance artificial intelligence and digital transformation in Trinidad and Tobago. Speaking at the AMCHAM Trinidad and Tobago Tech Hub Islands Summit on June 30th, Smith said the country's digital progress should be measured by how effectively technology improves citizens' lives, noting that innovation must deliver real, practical benefits. He highlighted the government's Verify Trinidad and Tobago Digital ID system as a key pillar of national digital infrastructure, supporting secure access to public services. Plans are also underway to expand online services for documents such as birth certificates, police certificates, and passports. Smith also promoted the Future Ready TNT initiative, aimed at equipping citizens with digital and AI skills to prepare for a rapidly changing job market. He referenced global projections that nearly 40% of workplace skills will shift by 2030, stressing the need for continuous learning. The minister revealed that an AI pilot in the public service has already boosted productivity by around 75%, underscoring AI's potential to improve efficiency. Trinidad and Tobago, the first Caribbean nation with a dedicated AI ministry, continues to position itself as a regional leader in digital transformation, with partnerships involving countries such as Estonia, India, and the United Arab Emirates. And finally, on the regional scene, the government of Antigua and Barbuda has signed an implementation agreement with the government of the People's Republic of China for the second phase of a grant-funded housing program that will provide 100 new homes across the Twin Island Nation. The agreement was signed on Wednesday in the Cabinet Room and provides for the construction of 50 homes in Bolands, Antigua, and another 50 in Barbuda. The initiative follows the near completion of the Booby Alley redevelopment project and represents the latest phase of housing cooperation between the two countries. Speaking at a signing ceremony, Zhang Wei said the agreement reflects China's continued commitment to supporting Antigua and Barbuda's sustainable development, particularly in improving the well-being of its people. The ambassador noted that the housing program is another example of the growing partnership between the two nations under China's Belt and Road Initiative and demonstrates the continued strengthening of bilateral relations. Prime Minister Gaston Brown welcomed the agreement, describing the occasion as a day of friendship and a day of gratitude. Brown expressed appreciation to the Chinese government for what he said is an estimated US $20 million that will fully finance the housing project, underscoring the significance of the investment in expanding access to quality housing for citizens. And that's all for the regional news. We'll be back with the international segment after a short break.
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0: Thanks for staying with us. In international news, Chinese President Xi Jinping has said China's rapid industrialization provides a development path for other countries, during a speech marking the 105th anniversary of the founding Communist Party. Xi said that China had achieved in decades what took centuries in some developed nations, positioning its experience as an example for the developing world. He promoted the idea of a community with a shared future for humanity, offering what he described as Chinese solutions for global challenges. He said the world is undergoing major turbulence and called for a new form of international relations focused on peace and development, while reiterating Beijing's push for greater global influence. Xi also reaffirmed goals to strengthen China's military and advance national unification, including on Taiwan, as parts of broader efforts to secure China's long-term strategic position. Nabil Fahmy has officially taken office as Secretary General of the League of Arab States, succeeding Ahmed Aboul Gite in a formal leadership transition. The Arab League confirmed the appointment, noting that Fahmy, Egypt's former foreign minister, has begun receiving briefings on key regional political developments and priorities. In his first official correspondence to Arab leaders and foreign ministers, Fahmy expressed gratitude for the confidence placed in him and outlined priorities aimed at strengthening the Arab world's capacity to respond to ongoing challenges. He also emphasized the need to modernize and reform the Arab League to improve its effectiveness. Fahmy becomes the 9th Secretary General since the organization's founding in 1945, taking over leadership of the region's main forum for political coordination and cooperation. In more international news, 4 priests have been ordained as bishops by the Traditionalist Society of St. Pius, or SSPX, defying a warning from Pope Leo, who had urged the group not to proceed and described the move as a potential schismatic act. Thousands gathered in the Alpine village of Ekone to witness the ceremony, which was conducted in Latin and led by SSPX members from the United States, Switzerland, and France. The Vatican opposes SSPX for rejecting key reforms introduced after the 1960s, including modernized liturgy and greater engagement with other religions. The group has long insisted on traditional Catholic practices and operates independently of the papal approval. The ordination is expected to deepen tensions with Rome, which has previously excommunicated SSPX bishops for similar actions, although some penalties were later lifted in an effort at reconciliation. Pope Leo is now expected to respond, with church officials viewing the move as a serious challenge to Catholic unity. And that brings us to the end of the major news package. Here's a recap of the headlines. In local news, Sperm Whale Reserve Board engages water sports operators on marine conservation. From the region, Barbados scales back independence celebrations as government prioritizes cost of living relief. And internationally, Chinese President Xi Jinping says China's industrialization offers a model for developing nations. The major news is brought to you by the kind compliments of Fine Foods Incorporated, Regents Hotel, the National Bank of Dominica, Rudolph Thomas, Unicom Limited, and Do It Center. My name is Aliyah Jean-Jacques, and I have been the presenter of the major news package. Have a great evening.
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0: All right, good night, good night, good night to everyone who's locked in right now. Your boy DJ Trix is in the building.
1: Feel more alive, goddamn boy. That's why everybody at the jump.
0: Heaven and it's the first of the month of of June.
1: Then I never champion boy. Flight every week, me at the goddamn boy.
0: Oh, I'm very sorry. It's the first of the month.

I said, I have to come there often, you know, just to see you. Wanna big up the folks over there at DG Cello, was locked in as well. Big up my crew over there at Portersville, Balowa down Portersville, yeah, big up on yourself on time. 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

everything nice. 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Hey darling, you doesn't message me again, you know. 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Hey. 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

We're gonna start the show, and you know we always have some brand new tunes to drop. Today we have some brand new tunes to drop. But before we drop the tunes and them, let's just you know, take it nice and easy, like we does always do, right? We're gonna take it nice and easy, like we does always do. So let's start with some nice and easy tunes, and then we're gonna get straight into the brand news, alright? Now we go like this.

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3: 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You have the right to pass. You have the right to escape.

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0: fellas, be careful with them woman there. If you get a good $5,000 or $6,000 today, they're from government or wherever you're working.
1: You're telling me your time and attention. Say you
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0: Anybody draw today there? 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What the money do? Let's go.
1: Well, money does make them yell them why. Bubble up the waist and bend up the spine. Money does make them yell them why. Nice. Oh, good day, who's this?
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1: Ha, talk to me nice. I don't ever miss your call.
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0: Why you mad? 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M-O-N-E-Y.
1: I love money, you can see it in my eyes. 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
0: Bounce, bounce, bounce, bounce.
1: Oh yes, with money, I just feel good. Anytime

Coming soon. We're gonna take a short commercial break. I'll be right back after this. Don't touch that. We'll be right back after this.

0: Hold on. Oh, you want to know where I'm at? We outside!
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6: Nothing can

Say feel like an official Friday, you know. 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You're gonna miss me. Let me give you something brand new from my boy DJ

0: on this one.
1: You could have
0: this one is called You Could Cry Blood.
1: End up on this side, boy. Hold on. Oh, you want to know where I'm at? We are outside.
0: My friend, the woman that stick their foot them days, you know. Anytime they suffer, I go pray from a man. That is what they that say. Listen.
1: I'm not changing my mind. No matter what you do. Okay, and your favorite Nike shoe.
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0: 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We link up now one time with them Kati, only go in fresh water link now. Kempinski, Ocean Oasis.
1: Let me go,
0: Carnival System, wow!

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2: Red Room Studios. 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
1: But it says Slime Boss, sing me right now. Slime Boss, sing me right now.
2: Call you room. Come on, you room two one time. You link up now one time with them catty. Only go in fresh water lake now. Kempinski, Ocean.
1: To pick up my boy Slime Boss easily.
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1: We go like that.
2: 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That's it.

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